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How are you doing today? How was your week? I mean, last week was filled with holidays. For me, I'm doing incredibly fine, considering the fact that I attended Children's Day family timeout yesterday. I had the most fun. I mean, I haven't had that much fun in a while. I feel so good. And for you that couldn't make it, well, I don't know what to say to you, because we've been announcing this for, is it 2 weeks, 3 weeks, that you should come and have fun, but I don't know what to say to you. All right, today's a beautiful day, but for me, I've been having something going through my mind for the past weeks now, and I don't know how to figure it out. I really do hope you can help me. It is about my neighbor and our kids. The way they roll sometimes whenever they are going to school, it really shocks me. And I'm like, okay, is this how this kind of thing works now? But then, because I have you here with me, I believe you are going to help me with this. I'm going to tell you what the thing is when I get back. But for now, this is Feel by Davido. Enjoy!

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3: You go to school. When you get to school, your teacher says, you need to buy extra pencil for, or let's say graph. You know now, maybe you're doing math. And the mathematics teacher said, oh, we're going to be using graph today. So if your brain gives you extra money, I mean, that works, yeah. So you can act as an emergency cushion for you to pay for extra fees, the ones that you did not expect before. And at the same time, maybe academic materials, yeah, something like buying graphs, stationaries, unannounced handouts, and so on. Also, it can work for better nutrition. You took food before you left home, and the day was just so hectic. You were doing this from this to that, and you just found out that you were hungry. Let's say you have that extra money with you. It could work. And use it to buy something. Project expenses. I promise you, basic tech, basic science, home economics, those subjects, you can just hear, okay, we are going to be doing a project today or a practical today, and we're going to be buying something. And you know somehow the way some teachers work, I even have an experience about a teacher. That was when I was in Genesis 3. Mr. Ibe. This man. Mr. Ibe, wherever you are, just know that I still remember what he did to me. So we are going to be buying stuff, buy graph, buy drawing board and everything, because we want to do basic tech project. So I understand that getting extra money can save you sometimes. But the cons, sometimes it increases theft risk. You know, for some people that do not really have this satisfaction from or contentment with whatever their parents give them, the possibility of them taking other people's thing kind of increases. Another thing is peer pressure. I told you, this friend of mine, isn't my friend? No, he's not my friend. I just know him, bruh. So because we went to the same secondary school, and I told you his parents were always giving him more money until the day his dad said he's no longer doing that. In the process of them giving him more money, this guy always comes to school, buys stuff, he oppresses everybody. Like, calm down, bro. We also have parents now. Why are you doing like that? Why are they doing like that now? It's not good. So it increases peer pressure. You are seeing your friend buying stuff, and you might want to have that thought of buying the same thing too. I mean, we're peers. Why is he having this? I'm not having this. So you would want to go home and tell mommy and daddy that, mommy, please, I need more money because I want to buy stuff. I need this, you know, all those kind of things, yeah. It increases peer pressure. Then distraction, yeah, that one is a thing. It shifts focus from learning to commercial activities or playing with expensive items. Something like bringing phones to school, not just normal phones. Maybe most of you guys were using maybe like on Android phone, and it was good. I mean, then this one person comes to school because he gets extra money and probably has been saving up to buy a more upgraded phone. So he brings that phone to school, and you'll be like, ugh. So that person's focus shifts from academics to maybe video games or whatever it is they want to do on the phone. And management loss, you know, it increases stress if the money is misplaced, dropped, or forgotten. You'd have to be putting attention into this money that, okay, I have this, I don't want it to be stolen, I want to buy this. And, you know, it really gets you distracted if you have a lot of money. But then there are ways to do it. You can, say, use digital wallets, you can split the cash, just do stuff to avoid display of so much cash. Those are the pros and the cons. But then at the same time, there's still something about this thing that I still want us to go through, and that is gonna be coming very, very, very soon. But yeah, this is Alan Walker, Unity. We will be right.

Oh, okay. Alrighty, that was Many People by Adekunle God. I mean, it's so funny how he was able to bring two legends on the song, Ayefele and Adewale Ayubat. That's so incredible. Yeah, all right, you are still listening to 101.7 Kit FM Abuja, and I still remain Mariam. So on the issue of giving more money to your kids to go to school, or for you the kids, on the issue of giving or getting more money before you go to school, I feel like it goes both ways. Earlier we went through the pros and the cons, and the truth of the matter is it goes both ways. It can be an advantage, and at the same time it can be a disadvantage to take more money to school. Because looking at the advantage, I told you that I made mention of Mr. Ibe earlier. That man, what he did to me, let me go into the details. We'll just go to school one day and he's going to say, where's the drawing board? Where's the this? Where's the that? Thank God I had little money I had saved then. I was able to cover some of the bills. And the truth of this matter is that it has advantage. Getting more money with you to go to school has a lot of advantage. And also there are disadvantages. It just works better if you know how to place it. You know how to weigh it, you know how to balance everything. If you're able to do that, I mean, there is nothing stopping you from doing whatever you want with your money. Just know that you have to be financially cautious. You know, you have to be financially wise, because in this economy, you really do have to be financially wise. Alrighty. So yeah, I've told you that there is pros and there is cons, and I believe that by now you've learned. This will be where I say goodbye to you. But do not forget, you're still listening to 101.7 Kits FM, and I remain Mariam. In Susie's word, we did not say bye. What do we say? Say meow meow. Alrighty, stay tuned. This is 101.7 Kits FM Abuja.

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Yeah!

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Don't miss out on all the exciting games and awesome shows we've got just for you. 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